0: East Van Nuys, peace.
1: East Van Nuys.
0: Police Charlotte, East Van Nuys, equipment and quarters off here.
1: Message.

0: God.
1: I'll be clear from North Chippewa address. I'll be reaching out to report to get information on the other half of us. But I'll be clear for now.
0: Appreciate it.
2: Keith, I will while you're going to be clear of JCC, that's starting lounge anyway.
0: Got it.
2: 40124, repeating 40124 and wrap a little valley.

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1: We spoke with that female. She was highly uncooperative, inconsolable. She's going to try to calm down, give her some space. We're going to be clear for now.
0: Time for 9 renewal.
1: Go ahead.
0: And 211 Volume 3, believe it's going to be the upper apartment. You know, attempt to check on some animals in that residence. Caller who refused to give any information. Just wanted the animals checked on. He doesn't believe they're taking out much of their bargain all the time.
1: 10-4.

0: God.
1: Can you have EMS come out and check on the resident here at 400 lower?
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1: Receive, you're going to still be in service or out of service?
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0: Doobie's on 26-08, West Gate Street, Suite 1. It's going to be called North Star. Reference a suspicious group of people around the corner of the building, possibly drug activity.
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1: I attempted the upstairs apartment. Nobody's home. 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She stated that the dogs are well taken care of, and he does take them out. Just the upstairs tenant might be at work right now. I'm clear.
0: 10-3.

0, por favor. 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Downstairs declined EMS.

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0: 55, Blonde EMS, hail a sick. 42 Commercial Street, the depot outside. 59-year-old female, high blood pressure and a headache. Repeating, 352, go on EMS, ALS sick, the depot, 42 Commercial Street, outside, 35 clear, 2029. Honda. 33353, New Albion.
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0: Hold on, 339, you want to head down to the depot, secure the scene for EMS for an ambulance call?
1: Ever is.
0: 39, patient's going to be outside sitting.
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0: Marcus Parks here. Can you start me a separate blotter for a suspicious person? 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There was a group of five people or so at the park dispersed before I left. They headed down 14th. I'm just going to check the area.
1: 10-4.
2: 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Registered owner was fishing, he's going to be moving the truck, he's on his way, I'm clear.
1: 10-4.

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1: 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So far, we are secure.
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1: Cruise 84843, could you start responding 5513 Route 98 between Martin and North Sugartown for a domestic? Third party caller states that the father called her asking for help. Her 30-year-old brother is there, out of control, attacking the father, no weapons, unknown drug use.
3: 43, copy.

0: 72, Tony. Well done.
1: Cut.
0: I don't know if you got the call through yet or not. We've been in a train, but I'm going to send my two units down to Great Valley for that call if you had one on Sugar or Correction 98 for the Reese residents.
1: Affirmative. 4-3 and 4-5 are heading that way as well.
0: Like I said, I'm going to offer my units to go until they're all secure. They're heading down there now. It'll be 4-0 and 4-7.
1: Copy. Thank you.

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0: You can show me clear. I'll be doing my case report.

0: 0 through the 051. Can you agree to a property check page for Matthew?
1: Received, will do.

0: Dispatch and EMS down to 43 Summit Street, the upper apartment. Third party report, caller non location of a 45-year-old male, burns to the torso from a firework accident.
1: Third party report of a 45-year-old male with burns to the upper torso from a firework exploding. 3 and 5, Salamanca, ALS priority burn, 43 7th Street, upper. 3 and 5 is clear, 2119.
2: Cool, at any miles. 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
0: My partner's doing that right now. Shannon, I do have PD responding as well.

0: 21454, correct address, 34 Summit. Up here the
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0: Show me, Al. So I'll make a fire and EMS run.
2: Received, early.
0: We're at Westdale.

0: But his mail is highly uncooperative at this time. I don't know if he's going to accept treatment or not.
1: Really?
2: 09-532021. Just be advised, some of these people out here are telling us that the fireworks came from the brown house south of the address you're at.

0: this individual adamantly refused any treatment from us, and show and not want APN service. So we have two New York phone IDs on ready.
1: 10-4, the police is bailing on the 2019 Ford pickup truck rent. Go out to the ID.
0: The first one's going to be a permit. 762-213-528. 762-213-528. 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

0: 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West Day 21st, New York King, Victor Lincoln 1001, KVL 1001.
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0: 4-5, heading to 91 Cherry Lane, caller and her 33-year-old son. She sees he's out of control. Both parties highly intact. No weapons, no order protection.
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Repeating, 3552 Blonde EMF, ALS chest pain, 14192 Taylor Hollow Road, 3FF clear, 2137.

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0: 10-4.
2: Seven-11 Portville. Attempt to locate a 17-year-old. We're not even sure if it's a male or female. Called in a 911 using the store phone. Looking to report a possible menacing incident that occurred on Portville Olean Road.
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0: The caller is 7-Eleven employee.
1: That's negative. Caller went to the 7-Eleven and used the store phone. Caller would not give any information.
0: Copy, they gave the notes, first and last name, though.
1: Affirmative.
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0: 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Levinson State with New York, Lincoln King Edward 1513, LKE 1513.
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0: Series plan 1213 West Henley Street. Speak to them, reference that you stole one bike. Juvenile states he was fishing in the river somewhere behind Little Caesars. Somebody took his bike from them.
2: Series 3-9.
3: I'll be on Taylor Hollow call through Erie County.
2: Copy. Is EMS good to respond?
3: Affirmative. I'm going to be out in like 2.
2: Copy. We'll let them know.
4: Can you give me the status on the registration as well as the RO, please?
0: Lincoln King Edward 1513 and a 2015 Chevy Impala is valid. RO is also valid.
4: Copy.

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1: 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It's going to be Karen.
0: Affirm. I'm sure they guessed it.
1: You do.

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1: Thank you. You can put us on location.

0: Okay. 2-4. The caller's no longer on scene here at 7-11. We're going to be following the area for her, and then we'll head over to our pilot's place.
1: Very good.

0: 5-6 in a row. I'll be clear with.
1: All right, Steve.
2: Three three nine. Karen signed off. You can show me clear.
1: All right, Steve. Four 8-4-3.
3: What's the status of the units out on Cherry Lane?
1: I believe they're going to be all set. 8-1-4-5, you guys all set?
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1: Appreciate it.
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0: 3193.
1: Coming clear. 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Our suspect was George Keach. Talked to him briefly. The father's no longer requesting charges. Clear. I'll do a report documenting all this.

0: 56. But you want to head up to the old CCC camp at the end of Hungry Hollow and check for a large party. Little Valley 2197, you want to head that way.
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0: Racing.
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0: What?
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0: Racing.

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0: I'll be out with two individuals in front of Washington West on the bench.
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0: he registered to that mail, Valet's 2020 Chevy Silverado pickup, gray.
1: Awesome.

0: 7983. I spoke with those individuals. One of them is disabled. I need to rest. They're going to be moving along here shortly. You show me clear.
1: That is okay.
2: King George Charles. 4806.
0: Copy. Five, six, oh, well.
2: 5-6.
0: You said that was the Triple C camp?
2: That's where they believe they were at.
0: We see them up here right now. There's only one car that has a camper attached. I don't believe it's involved. I would talk to them quick when I was up here.
2: Copy. That comes back to a female at that address. 2021 Chevy Equinox Gray. Copy. What's her date of birth? 1951. Copy.

0: the entrance right by Dollar General there, is that going to be the same as McCarthy?
1: You can go up there and check Spruce Lake, you know, fine.
0: Copy. Last year, I believe that that's where they were at.

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1: Spruce Lake negative. 5685. You want to cut a left right before you get to Spruce Lake on McCarthy Hill? Go check Hill Road. Got it.

0: Marine 3, tail.
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0: 7-Eleven, West 83. Weapons unwanted male. Male is on the sidewalk refusing to leave. They want him to leave because he keeps bugging customers for money.

0: space.
1: I'm clear. I spoke with Kevin Cobb. He's going to be on his way. You can also just go into the blotter notes from that case earlier on State and 6th with the flowers. Just add him in the notes, and he was the individual who took those as well.
2: Okay. 10-4.

0: 220, Lower.
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1: Appreciate you as well.

0: I'm gonna be out on Hale Road. 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
1: 5-6, copy.
2: Got the permit, just made it a little negative.

0: 93. Any calls come in on that yet?
1: Yeah, call and repeat.
0: 2693. Did you have any calls on those noises yet?
2: Not yet.
0: 10-4. It sounded like it was coming from the east.

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1: Oh, Valley 3839?
0: Yeah, I'm on a call in Cat County, or Erie County, I'm Cat, McCann Run.
1: Copy that.

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1: I'll be clear. If you want to attach me to the North Maple Street call from earlier, I'll take care of it.
0: Copy.

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1: It's going to be going to a loud noise complaint. It's going to be in the area of Monroe and Elizabeth Street. I'll give you the address once I find it.
0: Appreciate it.

0: 7 Boulevard. 7-4. You got to reach out to the Omega PD, advise them. It'll be a sedan coming the way over 120 miles an hour. Just had a vehicle pass a deputy 86 westbound heading your way, well over 100 miles an hour.
1: Ready. Five, six, allow some traffic.
2: Joe, Lincoln Park with Duke Early. He's got a tent in the gazebo.

0: Now, received. Do you have eyes on that vehicle?
1: From a distance, I'm still attempting to catch up.
0: Copy. Little Valley 451, I have a deputy that has that vehicle from a distance, going through the construction zone now, Great Valley area. One copies.
1: 451. D12-0809. There's permission to spike, if available.
2: Four, 14 gallons.
0: Ten.
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0: 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That's another vehicle wrong side of the road. Copy. I'm 21 eastbound. Got Little Valley 451 approaching 21 now.
1: Wolf for a call. Affirmative.
0: Copy, we'll get firing him out. That's affirmative, they're wrecked out on the on-ramp, wrecked out on the on-ramp. Start me AMS.
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0: Affirmative. 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
2: Dallas Priority, motor vehicle crash, going to be off exit 21 westbound, high speed impact, 3-on-5 clear, 2318.
1: We're at 2 in custody.
0: Copy, we have fire EMS down, you going to need them?

0: Tú me vas a hacer. Four, five, one, attach. Michael David David, 6753. MDD, 6753. Have EMS come up and check these guys out. Also notify DOT, we have some sign damage. In the off ramp.
1: Now we have an address for the alleged caller. We're going to have SD Amity follow up. We can leave it open and leave me attached for now.
2: Got it.
3: Show the westbound off ramp, exit 21, closed down.

0: Well, let me get the question. One in custody, what's the ID for the male in custody?
1: 7-4, I copied. One male in custody.
0: CID for the driver's going to be New York. 924-352-295. Repeating, 924-352-295.
1: Copy.
2: Find a lot of EMS copies back. Is there any need for clarification or make them out?

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1: Good.
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1: Both of them are still out.

0: want, maybe go ahead and get position just above if you can. Sonic, the last on location with engine 1 AB.
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0: 5 Sonic AP. You're in violation of my minor injuries of Phantom.
1: Copy that. You still want the Nation on standby?
0: Yeah, if you would, so we can get this figured out. My vote's going to be committed one way on the off-ramp.
1: Copy.

0: Bunker being 395, Seneca EMS. Sound like you're requesting your ambulance on standby while they respond to a call on I-6. 395 is clear, 2324.
1: This is missing juvenile. He was calling a couple of times today. Reading shoe. I'm dealing with him on a couple of different things. The juvenile still is not returned home.
2: Come in, what? Water Street?
1: 211 West Water.
2: Some for it.

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0: Who's that, Captain? 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
1: Yeah, you can call me.

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1: 331, Miranda.
2: You
1: guys respond down to East Union in the area of College Street, maybe the UPS building. They got a gentleman that's out there just screaming and hollering. They're not really not sure what's going on.
3: Copy.

0: 8-9. We copy that. We'll be on the way.
1: Great, Steve. If you go to Parkway Drive, we have the exit 21 off-ramp blocked off. You'll be able to drive right up.
0: That's just good.
1: And in route 2333.

0: 是这样。喂，did you catch up with him? Yeah, I just served him. 10-4. You can tell him all his stuff is going to be moved across the street out of the gazebo.
1: 10-4.
0: Mr. Early got 2 appearance tickets. He is on his way. I'm going to be out here for a few more minutes just taking care of his stuff.
1: Two-zero is clear.
2: 10-4.

0: Captain, Lieutenant.
1: Bravo.
0: I'm going to set some flares if we're going to be here a hot minute.
1: Stand by. The police will take no photos, so we can still get some of this cleaned up. So I'll probably move you down there.
0: 10-4.

0: 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That'll be fine.
1: Got it.

0: Sonic EMF 89 to that'll make it land. Is this going to be the eastbound exit or westbound exit?
1: Westbound exit. That'll be the full stack visual coming off Main Street in Clinton area.
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1: You'll see the light show.

0: We'll still be in the area looking for that male. Just walked up on a security. Said he was underneath the tracks, stating that if the cops show up, that he was going to shoot us.
1: You gonna be all set, or do you want another car?
0: Proceeded. If there's another one in the area, go ahead and send him my way.
1: Copy. 2426. Four. Did you copy, Allegheny PD? I gotta go again. They're gonna be east shooting near College Street near the overpass, looking for a disorderly male. Didn't tell St. Bonaventure security that if he was confronted by police, he was gonna shoot them. Okay, we'll be in our house.

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1: 2-1.
0: County and marshals are going to take over your post up there. Wait for them to get in their positions, and then you'll be able to clear.
1: Raising.

0: 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The big gazebo has been cleaned up. Show us clear.
1: 10-4.

0: 02451. I'll be 10-8 tempo.
1: Where is it?
0: 21451.
1: Go ahead.
0: There's going to be a second from Marshall, plus a sheriff's car, in addition to a fire truck blocking that off-ramp, exit 21. I'll be clear from my location.
1: That's received.

0: What's happening, Kev? If you want to start making your way downhill slowly, if you want a minute. Just upstream from the actual incident itself, and also getting this debris cleaned up. Once the sergeant is okay.
1: 10-4.

0: 48 26 What about
1: 2 6?
0: I need that board bill call pending. I'll be paired up in 2 6 and route to APD. Do they have a description on that now?
1: Little Valley 73 74.
2: For Little Valley. St. Bonaventure said all they could see was a black silhouette, possibly black shirt, black pants.
0: 2 6, copy.
3: Captain, Lieutenant. Hey, we're trying to just coordinate somebody up here to remain blocking off the exit, so we're going to be a second trying to figure that out.
2: 3 6 6 5.

0: Yeah, what's your ETA? I'm coming down here and meeting up with the ambulance.
1: Right. 1 minute, I'm waiting on a marshal.
0: Visitors.

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0: 7-5 Salamanca, ALS chest pain, 451 Broad Street, room 63, window for a 65-year-old male, chest and arm discomfort. 395 Salamanca, ALS chest pain, Salamanca Rehab, room 63, window for a 65-year-old male, with chest and arm discomfort. 395, clear at 0001.
1: Fly 7.
2: South Lake Valley.

myself and 2-0 are clear from this. You'll have the on-ramp exit 21 westbound reopened for the county sheriff and sergeant.

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0: Tonic Zero Command.
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0: ABS remain out from the hospital from this scene. Seneca transported one patient. We signed off another ourselves. Engine 1's gonna have 86 command. ABS, we had an hospital.

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Internet 52 Hinsdale and Olean 10, ALS chest pain. 3577 Ford Miles Road for a 61-year-old male with a high heart rate, fever, with a cardiac history. Internet 5 clear, 0010.

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0: 3193.
1: Alright.
0: Spoke to the caller at Lance, advised him. I had no response at the address. He suggested it for me to check. I'll amend the current report. I believe that officer is going to be talking to an investigator in the morning. Can you show me clear?
1: Yeah, well.

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1: I have a juvenile passenger on board, route to McDonald's in Cuba. Drop him off with his grandma.
0: Receive 16 after.

52 Hinsdale, English Church, 3577 Fort Miles Road for a 61-year-old male with a high heart rate, fever with a cardiac history. 52 Hinsdale, English Church, 3577 Fort Miles Road for a 61-year-old male with a high heart rate, a fever, and a cardiac history. 395-0018, your second child.

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0: Received. I am going to head out if you don't need anything else from me.
1: No, thank you.
0: 3-2, Little Valley. 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
0: Regarding the gentleman on the bike, I believe that's the one that was yelling.
1: Copy. 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
0: Can you contact the county and let them know I just spoke with an individual, older male, white, black shirt, stating that he was stopped by Allegheny PD and state troopers? There were a question about a male. I think they had an earlier call that threatened law enforcement. So you saw that male or what matched the description around Community Bank just outside the city?
1: Yeah, of course.

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0: 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They're going to cancel the sweeping tonight.
1: 10-4. Yeah, I mean.

0: 26 over there. Reach out, reach out.
1: That's affirmative. OPD had someone approach them to state that mail you're looking for earlier is at the community bank. I sent LAPD over there. Go check it out.
0: I do believe it's Donald Posse. Who are you to be in contact with? We'll follow up with them over there.
1: Appreciate it.

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1: That's affirmative.
0: But I'm seeing, I don't see anyone. We'll check the area.
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0: 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This is for a residential medical alarm. 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

0: 2611, did you say OPD was still out with this mail?
1: Go ahead. We're speaking with OPD right now in the Walmart parking lot. He stated that the gentleman that we talked to earlier that works at 7-Eleven flagged him down and talked to an impossible suspect that was sitting at Community Bank, matching the description you were looking for.
0: But he's out there, so is he?
1: When we drove through, we didn't locate him. After we're done talking, we're going to swing back around and check a little bit better.
0: Copy.

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1: I made contact with the resident here. She's going to be all 10-4. 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
0: 46 out there.

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0: 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Both doors are locked. I just tried to call dispatch, but I lost their list.
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0: 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I'll be in Rebecca County.
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1: Go ahead.
0: I'm not trying to state, but the plate is going to be Charles William Lincoln Boy, 160, CWL 160, Route 213, State Route.
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0: 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Give me a plate when you're ready.
1: Son.
0: New York 617 Boy Henry 7. 617 BH 7. 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
1: Received.

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Call reporting a transformer on an electrical pole exploded, now sparking.

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Caller reporting a transformer on an electrical pole exploded, now sparking. Repeating, 35 West of Mills Hazard Call, 1929 Dugan Road, right off of Happy Hollow Road. Transformer on an electrical pole exploded, now sparking, 35 clear, 413.

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Report of a transformer on electrical pole exploded and is now sparking. Repeating, 35 Weston Mills, Hazard Call, 1929 Dugan Road in between Happy Hollow and Park Avenue. Transformer on electrical pole exploded and now sparking. 35 Clear, 421.

everybody's telling me EMS, it was difficulty breathing. 179 Wildwood Avenue, left side apartment, 45-year-old female, difficulty breathing. 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

0: Graham 5. Brother Weston's chief.
1: 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Do you have National Grid responding to this?
0: It's affirmative, sir. They're sending a crew now.
1: 10-4, thank you.
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0: Alright, I'll be there in a minute. Receive license acknowledging at 427.
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0: Second, I'll be there in a minute.
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1: Receive, have a good night, sir. Space, you copy?
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0: 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Can you respond to the intersection of Front Street and Main and report of the traffic light malfunctioning heading towards Front Street side?
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0: I contacted National Grid. They're aware there's an outage in that area.
1: Yeah, 10-4, everything just turned back on. I'll be clear.
0: That works.

Squamous, Dayton, Dale has difficulty breathing. 9355, Route 62 in Dayton. 82-year-old male, difficulty breathing. Patient does have COPD. Repeating, 35 Guani MS in Dayton. Dale has difficulty breathing. 9355, Route 62, right off of Peck Hill Road in Dayton for 82-year-old male, difficulty breathing. Patient does have COPD. 35 clear, 502.

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1: Do you have a second crew working tonight?
0: Not till 7.
1: Copy. We got a call at the Taylor Hollow Road. 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
1: 385, 86 application at Collins Correctional. 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

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Is going to be clear of OGH when returning. 7 will make 8B clear of OGH returning at 534.

0: 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I believe I'm going to need assistance here.
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0: 35 East Otto, hazard call. 8144 Reed Hill Road in East Otto for a tree down. Repeating, 35 East Otto, hazard call. 8144 Reed Hill Road for a tree down near the roadway. 35 clear, 536.
1: Nine five, East Otto Chief is en route.
0: Chief, have you responding at 536?

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1: I have three firefighters and I am responding. You going to be all set?
0: You can show me on location. Give me just a couple minutes and I'll let you know if I need any more help.
1: Crazy.
0: Three 395 East Tyler Chief. I should be all set here. I just got to cut this tree up. It's not too big.
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1: Go ahead, Chief.
0: Tree has been removed. All personnel are going to be clear of this scene.
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0: New York. 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

0: 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Sorry, now just it goes on away.
1: 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SPD has been notified.

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0: 1-06, Columbia, California. Columbia, California.
1: That's affirmative. I'm just right in front of the casino responding right to the scene.
0: Copy.
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0: I think that's that'll make fire EMS. 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You guys can stand it.
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0: 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I'll be clear on me, I'll have a report on file.
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0: 99451, clearing right now. 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
1: Tony Orchard, 911 caller, yelling and screaming in the background. Believe the caller is Marion Cole. I hear a female screaming in the background.
0: That's received. B-by-06 going to be remaining on scene. I'm clear from here. I do have some long rifles on board for safekeeping.
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3: 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Received with a complaint.

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0: 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Shouts responding. 20 Orchard Street. 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

0: 9983. 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
1: He is not.
0: Ten four. 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Everything appears 10-4.
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0: 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Mercedes 743.
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1: Three, two.

5640. 40. 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

0: Fayetteville Gang MS, Alias Trauma, 63 South 7th Street. We have a male, possible hanging, unknown age. Repeating, 35 LG EMS, Alias Trauma, 63 South 7th, right off of East Union. Unknown age male, possible hanging, 35 clear, 801.
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1: 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I'm going to just head over to South 7th as well. I'll help out APD.

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1: Copy, LDALS. You have a full crew and I'm responding, sir.
0: Copy that. Thank you.
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0: service, Captain. What was the address again on 7th Street?
1: 63 South 7th.
0: I show me going directly to the scene. I'm right down the street.
1: Sinus.
2: Mary 5, LG, EMS, Captain, and ALS 3, Mercy Flight's checking weather.
0: Is law enforcement on scene?
2: Negative, they're on route. I'll let you know when they arrive.
0: Okay, show me arriving on scene.
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1: Yeah, have the ambulance float on their spots, obvious, Rick Morris.
0: Copy, MS Captain. 35 Allegheny, LS 3, did you copy?
2: LS 3, copy.
0: If I have LED EMS Captain, I'll cancel Mercy Flight.
3: LED G3, Sharon, obvious, it's true. An option is the ambulance.
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0: 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Brent has been turned over to mental health professionals.

0: 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Sorry, Miles, when you're ready. Repeating 64042. 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
0: Understood. And the destination request is UPMC Cole?
1: 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I'll put Transam 94 on the dev.
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0: 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All urge to take shelter if needed. Little Valley clear at 847.
1: Hansdale,
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0: Respond to the luxury boutique. Male from there went across the street and told the caller that he was pushed down a set of stairs. He is now outside of the luxury. He has a jacket on. Looks at the shovel.
1: Tambor.

0: 2180, Little Valley. The student was dropped off at 153 Wildwood, 153 Wildwood. 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
1: 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He's in the alleyway between the luxury and that brick house.
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395 to Allegheny EMS, BLS 12 priority. 110 East Main, Emerald Hills of Allegheny Building, Ease and Edward, apartment 4. 60-year-old female has fallen with a leg injury. Repeating, 35 to Allegheny EMS, Emerald Hills, Building E, apartment 4. 60-year-old male, fallen with a leg injury. Can I clear it? 855. Last unit calling 395, try again, I covered you.

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0: 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Starting mileage 89227. 89227.
1: A missing persons report.
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1: 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Copy that. I am showing your captain an EMT unintended.
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1: 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Right now I'm showing you an EMT and an attendant. 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
1: That was apartment number 4 of building E. 4E.
0: Copy, thank you. I've got a full crew coming.
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1: I agree. Do agree. You check on a downed tree limb, 1013 West Sullivan. I did report it to Public Works.

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0: Just mark me out at Eden Heights in the city of Olean on a follow-up.
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1: Actually, it's 9:19.
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0: Careful. 2-3, were there any other pole damage?

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4: Yellowstone County, just think it'd be 2178 North 5th, the Absolute of Allegheny, Route 12, Bed 1. 76-year-old female, single episode, now conscious and alert. 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
2: 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Lionel John House Center, 987 RC Hill. 50 male with open leg wounds, 305 clear at 940.

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0: All units are going to be clear from the scene. I'm going to be en route to my office. I'll be tied up for a while, working with us.
1: Racing 944.
2: The Montana identification ID when you're ready for the number.
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3: Go ahead.
2: Montana ID number. 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

0: 5823. 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
1: Negative. They showed up and then they went back to get some barricades. Some of the lines were cracking down here on their neighbors' houses.
0: 10-4, once they get on scene with barricades, you can clear.
1: Copy.
2: Three-9-5, Allegheny 8 will be responding, absolute.
0: Copy, Allegheny 8, have you out there for you.

0: 4093. You show all units clear from down here. I got that mail in custody. I wrote back to the station. The county workers that are helping this gentleman are also going to follow us back to the station.
1: Yeah.

0: 983.
1: Yes, sir, I'll give you a call.
0: Unfortunately.

0: 99451. Can you show me an area West 8th Street? So far negative for an 8th Street on lights.
1: That's for it. That's going to be like maybe out north state.
0: That's received.

0: I agree.
1: I'm going to be clear last. BPW is on scene, taking care of it.
0: 10-4. I do have a call pending at top. I'm going to be speaking with Josh. Past tense, tell you what I'm saying.

0: one. That is affirmative. Right at the split for West and North State Street, there is a tree overhanging the road, leaning on the lines being supported by them.
1: 10-4. I'm trying to reach somebody now.

0: 45 Willow Valley traffic. 5-4-8-4-5. Route 16 in front of Class 4. This is Mary Adam Lincoln 5427. Mary Adam Lincoln 5427, not in New York.
1: Copy.
2: APU notified.
3: Received. Just be advised, I am here on scene with lights on, slowing traffic.
1: 2111, low volume, clear.
0: Received.
4: 4842 Little Valley, 4-5 should be out in front of the collision place.
1: Yeah, Captain, thank you.

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0: 3889 going cold, OEN general.
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1: Before Barracks.
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3: 2-6, Olean City.
0: Not really, 4-2-6.
3: 5.
0: Well, burglar alarm, 2532 Newberry Lane, off Rock City Road. An audible alarm coming from the east side door.
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0: So after you clear that alarm, would you be able to handle an identity theft for Barnes and Lane?
1: Copy.
0: That's Thomas.
2: I'm going to be clear last report on file. This was a past tense larceny.
3: Definitely.

0: 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Transporting 1 ALS to Olean General.
1: 38 shit, 10-11.

395 to Ellicottville Fire, hazardous condition request, 7120, Route 242 in Mansfield, off of Bibbs Road. Power pole on fire in the woods by the roadway. National Grid did request the dispatch. Repeating, can't find the Ellicottville Fire, hazardous condition request, 7120, Route 242 in Mansfield. Power pole on fire, just into the woods off the road. If I'm clear, 1016.

0: 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And to be clear, the tree has been addressed by DPU and the road is free to travel.
1: 10-17.

0: times before, 5-1. And to be clear, the tree has been addressed by BPU and the road is free to travel.
1: 10-17.

0: Movie back out with Kevin Cobb, Lincoln Park. 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
1: Time for.
2: Four, two, six, hold out.
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2: This property is locked and enclosed with a barbed wire fence. Doors look to be closed. Everything seems to be secure. I'll be clear.
3: Four, two, six, 17.
0: I'm clear. He's made it to the Genesis house now.
4: Ellicottville Base 395, acknowledging the call.
5: Ellicottville Base having acknowledging, anything? 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
0: I'll be out on 219 near Head Down Road. With an Ontario boy X-ray, boy Adam 197.
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1: There is what appears to be an internet line down on North 7th Street, right near the intersection of Sullivan. The pole number is 11.

0: 9328.
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0: I had another report. Is there a tree down with it?
1: That's affirmative. The tree is down on the side of 225, but the tree is not in the roadway.
2: Four eight four five, Ashford.
3: Four eight four five, guys.
4: Can you check on an abandoned vehicle, 4955 Rossettville Road? He has a Chevy Malibu, no plates. Front end damage. He's been there a couple days.
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0: 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It sounds like you may have figured out who it is and they're leaving.
1: Proceed.

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1: 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Vehicle goes back to a gentleman on Chief Factory Road in Allegheny.

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0: 7-0, only in South. 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
1: 326.
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1: 422.
0: You can clear me from this. I'm going to be en route to 4824's call over on Camber Road.
1: Alright, 422.
0: 22 Wood Valley, correction, 26's call.
1: Yes.

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0: I just added a narrative, you start me second unit.
2: 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He's working on something. 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
1: 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I just missed your call.

0: 不能离。那下面的 PD headphone 没有了，你是怎么？Ceramica PD has one male that needs to come to the gym.
1: Yeah, I'll be on that over there.
0: 11:34.

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1: Longo. Good.
0: Here, Chance, there's a couple of abandoned vehicles, Chronic Link and Cold Spring.
1: Who is it? Here,

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1: Just advising the DMV is requesting banking if you can fit it in today.
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3952 Ellicottville Gray Valley EMS, ALS stroke 3853 Bear Hollow Road, down at Gray Valley off Lewis Road. 70-year-old female, facial numbness, distorted smile, not feeling well. Repeating, 3952 Ellicottville Gray Valley EMS, ALS stroke 3853 Bear Hollow Road, down at Gray Valley. 70-year-old female, facial numbness, distorted smile, not feeling well, possible stroke. 3952 Clear, 1150.

0: Andrew Lavalley. I'm going to be out with OPD for a second on this MBA on South Union. Traffic control. I'll be breaking soon.
1: Where's this 453?
0: Hillbilly?
1: 423.
0: Walmart MVA, I'll be in route 226.
1: Where's this 453?
2: Will Base 395.
0: Fuck Will Base, go ahead.
2: Can you get the status from Mission Flight? Please.
0: Could you start EMS for a female patient? Looks like neck pain and wrist pain. She's sitting.
3: Down for.
0: I'll be out 27. Three, could I have the next available tow for both vehicles?

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0: Are you going to be all set for a crew?
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0: 552 Versailles, hazardous conditions call near 12130 Versailles Silver Creek Road. For tree and phone wires down the roadway. 355 repeating to Versailles, hazardous conditions call. 12130 Versailles Silver Creek Road. Report of a tree and phone wires down the roadway. 355 clear at 12 noon.
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0: 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We already did contact them. I believe they're going to be sending out a crew.
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1: Respond near Jefferson Street, South Street of the old Cataract School. Reported two trespassers inside. 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
2: 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National Fuel has been notified. 395 clear, 1218.

952 Hinsdale hazardous conditions calls near 622 Route 446 for tree on power lines and tree is on fire. Route 5 repeating to Hinsdale hazardous conditions call near 622 Route 446 for tree on power lines, tree is on fire. Route 5 clear, 1220.

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0: 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I'll be all set.
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2: 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What's your wishes?
0: Stand by with 8 for right now. I'll let you know here in a second.
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1: Yeah, I'm not getting any reading for CO here. 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
0: We were all broken up, couldn't understand.

0: Elvin Base, Elvin Chief.
1: Hi, brother.
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0: I'm on location of this wire, train of wires, pole 102. It's at that address of 622. There's no road hazard. I'm going to talk to the homeowners, make sure they stay away from it. It's kind of isolated other than that.
5: Received. I believe National Grid is sending a crew out for this.
0: Received.

0: 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I'm going to be out next to Mike Conroy's.
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2 Killbuck, hazardous conditions call. Near the area 4024 Killbuck Road. Retreat on power lines along the roadway. Wires are hanging low. 5 repeating to Killbuck, hazardous conditions call. Fort near 4024 Killbuck Road. Retreat down on power lines along the roadway. Wires are hanging low. 5 clear at 1239.

0: 9-5-2 South Dayton, hazardous conditions call near 8857 Cottage Road. Third party report of a tree on lines that are on fire approximately 100 feet from a residence. 9-5 repeating 2 South Dayton, hazardous conditions call 8857 Cottage Road. Third party report of a tree on lines that are on fire approximately 100 feet from a residence. 9-5 clear at 1240.
1: Little Valley is 7151.
2: I have a lady from Progressive on the phone. Would you like me to transfer them to your phone?
1: Yes, thank you.
2: Appreciate it.

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1: Yeah, up on 4th Street, Little Valley, the tree in the roadway.
0: Where is he? It's 1243. More assistance.
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0: Pathfinder to Killbuck, hazardous conditions call. Near 4024 Killbuck Road, near Praise Curve, for tree down on power lines along the roadway, wires are hanging low. Pathfinder repeating to Killbuck, hazardous conditions call. Near 4024 Killbuck Road, near Praise Curve, for tree down on power lines along the roadway, wires are hanging low. Pathfinder clear second tones at 1245.
1: Cool.
0: See you, Killbuck Base. 352 South Dayton. Hazardous conditions call. 8857 Cottage Road. Third party report of a tree on lines and are on fire approximately 100 feet from a residence. 352 repeating to South Dayton. Hazardous conditions call. 8857 Cottage Road. Third party report of tree on lines. Also on fire, approximately 100 feet from our residence. Grand 5 clear, second tones at 1246.

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3: 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You just did a water entry and did a walk through a franchise park. That was quite intentional down here.
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0: 5-2 Little Valley. Hazardous conditions call near 5251 4th Street. Deputy requesting assistance from the fire department for a tree down the roadway. Traffic 5 repeating to Little Valley Fire. Hazardous conditions call 5251 4th Street. Deputy on location requesting assistance from the fire department for a tree down the roadway. Traffic clear at 1250.
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1: Received. I don't know if they're all the way down on the ground, but they were reported to be hanging low, so proceed with caution.
0: Copy.

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1: Somebody from the town highway department just called saying they'll be responding, but I'm not exactly sure how long it's going to be until they get there.
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0: 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We'll leave it to be nice. After 2 South 81, we'll give them a call.

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1: The 5893. I'll be out.

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I'll be clear. Where is it? 1313.

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2: You advise NYSEG they're going to need a new pole at this address, too. I can't get to the pole to give you a number. It's going to be right on in front of that address, though.
1: Received. I'll call them back and update them. Well, Dayton 1, I think that whole county, they'll be responding as well.
2: I believe they're on scene at the moment.
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0: 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I'm going to be back out 8th in Washington. 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
1: I called her and said you might not be there, but she was still going to go check it out.
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0: She's arriving on scene now. To Sal Omega, Santa Canation Fire Hazardous Conditions Call, 3709 Center Road, or tree down on wires near the roadway. 395 clear at 1308.
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0: I'm parking dog complaint. Caller lives at that Westbrook address. The parking dog is at 316 Main. It's been out there all morning. It's tangled up in its leash. 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
1: Copy,

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0: 395 Ducato Argus Fire Hazardous Conditions Call. 124 Jefferson Street in the village. We're lying down across the roadway, tree down in the driveway of this residence. 395 repeating to Ducato Argus Fire Hazardous Conditions Call. 124 Jefferson Street. We're lying down across the roadway, tree down in the residence driveway. 395 clear, 1324. Correction, 1314.
1: Argus Chief 1, 395.
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2: Central.
0: Hazardous conditions call, Van Etten Road near Scott Road. Tree down blocking one lane of traffic at this time. 395 repeating to Dayton. Hazardous conditions call. Van Etten Road near Scott Road for tree down blocking one lane of traffic at this time. 395 clear, 1315.
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4: Okay.

352 Leon, hazardous conditions call, Riga Road near Chicken Road, for tree down blocking a roadway. 35 repeating to Leon, hazardous conditions call, Riga Road near Chicken Road, for tree down blocking the roadway. 35 clear, 1316.

0: 55 to Randolph, East Randolph, hazardous conditions call, 9999, Route 242, tell them to pull live for a tree down blocking almost the whole roadway. 55 repeating to Randolph, East Randolph, hazardous conditions call, near 9999, Route 242, tell them to pull live for a tree down blocking most of the roadway. 355 clear at 1317.
1: Dayton Chief,
0: clear input.
1: Dayton Chief, go ahead. Control the route.
0: Received Dayton Chief, I've been route at 1317.
2: 393. I'm going to be clear last. I spoke to a male at that address. The dog was brought in prior to my arrival. Advise him of the complaint.
0: Third fire hazardous conditions call 11047 Route 39. For a tree down with wires blocking both lanes. 3.5 clear at 1318.
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0: Berg Fire Hazardous Conditions Call 11047 Route 39 for a tree down with wires blocking both lanes. 3.5 clear at 1318.
1: 395, Leon Base.
0: Yep. 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
0: Acknowledging awaiting crew at
2: 1319. Looking for a 2-2. Just move his vehicle.
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0: Received. I do believe that the BPU was notified with that.
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0: 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I'll be en route for that call.
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0: 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Perrysburg 4 over here responding to the tree down.
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0: Could you retone my fire department and have someone bring a chainsaw?

0: Grand 5 to East Randolph. East Randolph Chief on location at the tree down in the pole eye, requesting additional help at the location, also requesting another member to bring a chainsaw. Grand 5 repeating to East Randolph. Your chief is on location at the scene of the downed tree on 242 Napoli, requesting additional members, also requesting one of you to bring a chainsaw. 395 clear, 1327.
1: 395, Lee and Chief, can you give me a status for a call?
0: 395, Lee and Chief, somebody at your base acknowledged a call. I haven't heard further.
1: Copy. Steven Shelby in a route to the scene.
0: Received.

0: 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Channel 4. 4 is going to be clear. Scene's turned over to the nation.
1: Machine's going to be clear. Turned over to the nation at 1329.

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0: We have a tree down, a pole snapped, and lines in the road where you have 39 closed between Fairview and Prospect.
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2: Farmersville Chief 2.
1: Farmersville Chief 2, go ahead.
2: If you could just get a hold of New York DOT and let them know that they have a tree branch that's hanging right pretty low in the road, I'm unable to grab it due to the height of it. It's going to be just up from a fancy track road on 242.

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1: Reno, Chief Horn.
0: East Reno, Chief Horn, go ahead.
1: I'm in L with a chainsaw for Chief.
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0: Long 395. Go ahead. Tree's been removed. Part of it's still on the Armstrong line. Not a hazard at this time. Roads reopen. All the units will be clear.
1: That's received at 1332.
2: Tree Creek 4, 395. Pole number 8 is the closest pole I can get to it.
1: Copy, pole 8.
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0: 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We will be clear from the scene.
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1052, Farmersville, hazardous conditions call. 9189, Route 98, Tunnel Farmersville for wires down in the roadway. Grand 5 repeating to Farmersville, hazardous conditions call. 9189, Route 98, report of wires down in the roadway at that location. Grand 5 clear, 1335.

0: the hazard is all cleaned up and in the hands of city workers.
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0: South 8-1, 395. Go ahead, South 8-1. Nice eggs on scene. We're going to be a while. Copy that, sir.
1: Train 52, Ellicottville Fire, tree down, blocking the roadway, 219 Ricotta Road. Repeat, Ellicottville Fire, tree down, blocking the roadway, 219 Ricotta Road, 305 clear, 1339.

0: drive to Portville, hazard call. I pulled a line down across the roadway in the area of Portville Series Road and Main Settlement. Routing 352 Portville, hazard call. Pull a light down across the roadway in the area of Portville Series Road, Main Settlement. 305 clear, 1340.
1: Portville Chief, 305, I'll be in your room.
0: 36, 1340.
1: Four. Back to hall, but we're going to be out getting fuel.
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2: 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Repeating, Lincoln John Adam 7919. 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

0: Okay, affirmative, we'll cheat there. 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They said there's no lines involved. They're going to take care of that, and they drove the rest of 98 and nothing was found, so they're going to be at zero site for that.
1: That's received, affirmative, we'll cheat 2 at 1346.

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0: Is this flying across the road on Fort Mill Series Road or Main Settlement?

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1: Appreciate it.

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0: That's going to be an RG&E line. Nearest address is 9546 Portable Series Road. They may have it as 9546 Route 417. I can't get a pole number.
1: That's received.
0: I would call 7-3 at that. You can show us on location.
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1: Copy that.

552 Franklinville, hazardous conditions. It's going to be Route 16, just south of Route 98 for tree down. Pat 5 repeating to Franklinville, hazardous conditions call. Route 16, just south of Route 98 for a tree down on the roadway. 3 5 clear, 1354.

0: Willy Willy, 73, 72. Are you available for a missing juvenile? Tracy, can you respond over to the Dollar General, meet the complaint, and she'll be in a white Jeep Compass in the parking lot? HR 15-year-old just took off from the elementary school during a concert. She's been out looking for her. Believe she may have went to a friend's house in the area.
1: Received.

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5 limestone hazardous conditions call near 584 Parkside Drive. Retreat out across the roadway, tangled up in power lines. Grand 5 repeating to limestone hazardous conditions call 584 Parkside Drive. Retreat out across the roadway, tangled up in power lines. Grand 5 clear at 1357.

52 Delavan, hazardous conditions call, Lime Lake Elton Road near Kanglin Road for tree down with wires. Pat 5 repeating to Delavan, hazardous conditions call, Lime Lake Elton Road near Kanglin Road, town of Yorkshire for tree down with wires. Pat 5 clear, 1358.

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0: 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I'll be out at the Dollar General. Be advised that white Jeep Compass is no longer here in the parking lot.
1: I received her numbers in the complaint if you want to try calling her. She was told to stay there.
0: Received.
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0: 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Who's on location with a couple trees down on Caglin Road, just past the Line Lake Elton Road. This will be in Machias' district. There are power lines involved.
1: I'm going to tell Machias.
0: That's affirmative for fire police on their end. If we notify National Grid that they're going to need some cross arms, and the closest pole that we can get to is pole number 3.
1: Receive, will do.

0: 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Fire police are requested for hazardous condition request. Lime Lake Elton Road, your side, near Caglin Road. Need the road shut down for tree and wires. Repeating, 95 to Machias. Fire police requested Lime Lake Elton Road, your side of Caglin Road, to shut down traffic for tree and wires. 95 to clear, 1414.
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1: Can you notify Verizon? They have a partial tree on their line. We've cleaned some of it up. And it's in front of 589 Parkside Drive.
0: Received. Are you going to be clear? Are you still working on it?
1: Yeah, we'll be here for a little bit.
0: Copy that, we'll notify.
1: And per Carlton Town Supervisor, there's only one tree down on this road.
0: Received, only one tree down on the road.
2: Machias Chief, acknowledge, responding.
0: Received, Machias Chief, 1415. They believe this incident's in your district. They're asking for fire police to shut down Lime Lake Elton.
2: 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We'll get it on our end.

0: on Little Valley traffic. Yeah, on Route 16 at the county line with New York, Mary Charles, George, 6957, MCG, 6957.
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1: You're calling, go ahead. Zero 06, I copy you out. What's your location?

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3: 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Lieutenant Chief, are you on 7?
1: I'm on 7. Alright, 10-4. You come right up to the intersection. I'm going to have 4 stop short on top of the hill to slow traffic.
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0: Little Valley to all CV cars and stations, per the copy of Bolo, Authority Allegheny PD, the Village of Allegheny. Stations in the vicinity of Allegheny. Be on the lookout for a female missing from Allegheny Elementary, last seen on foot. Be a multi-race female wearing a black hoodie, a dark blue sweatshirt, approximately 5'5", shoulder-length brown hair with blonde highlights. Answering to the name of Arena Walker. If found, contact this office. Conduct welfare check. Louisville be clear, 1431.
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1: See, 1432.

Duke Wanda Fire Hazardous Conditions Call 10815 Prospect Street in Perrysburg for tree down on wires outside the residence. Now, a caller now reporting a strange smell and buzzing inside the residence. Traffic repeating to Gowanda Fire Hazardous Conditions Call 10815 Prospect Street in Perrysburg for tree down on the wires outside the caller's residence. Caller reporting a strange smell and buzzing sound inside the residence. Traffic clear 1435.

0: 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There's a gentleman heading over in a silver pickup truck to report a trespass. 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
1: 4842.
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0: 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She might be out at 229 24th Street in Olean.
1: What are you thinking?
0: 2188 to Lavelle. You can show me around to 229 North 24th Street.

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0: 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I'm on location.
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0: Matthias, Chief. Matthias Bird, Police Lieutenant. I said we have a tree down here in Skyline.
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1: 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See Lennon 5 on the service, still further notice, 1444.
0: Going to be at that 229 24th Street, City of Olean, and that subject is here in the house, confirmed.
2: Briefest.
3: 280, Lillo, you can come out as well.
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0: 6451. I'll be out at Tim Hortons on a follow-up from this juvenile case.
1: 1445.

0: Hinsdale, hazardous conditions call. Flanagan Hill Road near the top of the hill. Part of a tree down across the roadway. Traffic 5 repeating to Hinsdale, hazardous conditions call. Flanagan Hill Road near the top of the hill. Part of a tree down across the roadway. Traffic 5 clear, 1446.
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2: Chief 5, look like one, Chief 1.
0: Why, Chief 1?
2: I'm on location. There is a power lines are down. It's pole number 1232. And that's nice egg.
0: Pole number 1232.
2: That's correct. It's right back in at the residence. We're going to go back in and check because you got two buildings back there to sell folders and that around. We're going to check it out.
0: Appreciate it. We did advise the homeowner to turn all breakers off to the residence.
2: We're good.

0: Well, Chief, go ahead. You can show me clear.
1: 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Have a clear 1448.

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1: Affirmative. In this regard, the goal for the teenage female missing from Allegheny, she has been located. Little Valley Clear, 1449.

0: 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Contact was made with that male juvenile. I'll follow up with JPD.
1: 1452.

0: 355 to Dayton, fire hazardous conditions call, 11476 First Ave. For a limb and live wires down across the street. Okay. 355 repeating to Dayton, fire hazardous conditions call, 11476 First Avenue. For a limb and live wires down across the roadway. 355 clear at 1453.
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2: Could you return?

Hinsdale 4, the town's up here, they're taking care of it. You can continue. Actually, why don't you guys just stage there at the corner of Congress and don't let anybody up here for right now. It'll only be a couple minutes.

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2: 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Looks like the town's got it taken care of.
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0: 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Grand 5, Perrysburg Chief.
1: Perrysburg Chief.
0: I just sent out a text page for another hazardous conditions call for a tree down about a half a mile south of 39 on Edwards Corners Road. Do you want me to tone that out, or you got a crew to take care of it? Copy that.

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0: Final 109 North 12th Street. You're going to speak to Kyle Amp on our reference property dispute. State he recovered his stolen bicycle.
1: 10-4.

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1: You check the area of Washington Street near Buffalo Street for a silver truck. Male in the back of it appears to be doing some kind of drug in the back of the truck.

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1: Go ahead with your message. You were covered by Dayton Chief 1.
0: Be advised, I have a crew responding up to Edwards Corners Road here momentarily.
1: That's received. Thank you for the notification.
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2: You're responding to Edwards Corners 1502. Now, he just purchased a truck and he was using sealant to seal the rear window into his cab. Everything checked out.

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1: No fire, no smoke or anything. 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
0: That's received. Are you clear at this time?
1: In about 15 minutes, I'll be clear. 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
0: That's received, 1504.
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0: Dayton Chief, go ahead.
3: I'm on location here at 1st Avenue in Dayton. I've got primaries down with a tree branch tangled in them. No power line, or no power poles are broke, but I'm going to need nice thing up here when they're available.
0: Received. Primary's down with branch tangled in them. We'll get a hold of the nice thing.
3: Get a pole number here in a minute.
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0: 95 Delavan, you have another call, hazardous conditions, 10631 McKinstry Road. Retreat out on power lines to the residence. Lines are now on fire across the street from that residence. 95 repeating to Delavan, hazardous conditions call, 10631 McKinstry Road, Town of Yorkshire. Retreat out on power lines to the residence. Lines are now on fire across the street from the entered address for McKinstry Road. Traffic clear, 1512.
1: 395 Cataragus Chief.
0: Cataragus Chief.
1: I'm clear of this tree on Wade Hollow.
0: Received.
2: Gwanda 7. All right, we've cloned off this area, this house in the wood lot on Prospect Street. Its breakers would shut off. Holden called it. We'll be clear.
0: Received, David, clear, 1512.

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0: from around the area. Chief 2.
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0: Maybe en route to DKG Towing for a follow up.
1: 36 15 16.

0: 3.5 is like what, a Chief 1?
1: Kiwanis Chief 1.
0: I just removed part of a tree off Hill Street. The rest of it is hanging up in the wires, and it's way up out of the way of traffic. There's nothing else we can do with that right now.
1: That's received 1516.
0: I'm clear.
1: Copy.
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0: 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The tree is right across the main power lines for the road. You can't even cut it.
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0: 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Graph 5 clear, 1528.
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4: 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Repeating, Gowanda, hazard call, 14 Seneca Street. 395 clear, 1534.
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1: Appreciate it, 15-3-4.

0: request to Harrington and Hollow Road near Plank Road and Cherry Creek for a tree down across the roadway. 305 repeating to South Dayton, mutual aid response from your department to Harrington Hollow Road near Plank Road and Cherry Creek for a tree down across the roadway. 305 clear, 1535.
1: No, 51.

0: Yeah, 5-2 Franklinville, Trans Am, ALS unconscious call, Chestnut Street near Maple Ave in the village. For male on the ground, possible seizure, unconscious, is breathing at this time. Paragraph 5, repeating to Franklinville, Trans Am, ALS unconscious call, Chestnut Street near Maple Avenue in the village. For male on the ground, possible seizure, unconscious, is breathing at this time. Law enforcement is en route. Paragraph 5, clear, 1536.
1: South 8-1, 395.
0: South 8-1.
1: I'm going to head over to that Plank Road call. I got fire police on scene for this one, so.
0: Received at 1536.

0: 3-5 unit calling, you're completely unreadable.
1: 3-5
0: unit calling. Copy, transmate, I have you en route, you're still very broken.
2: Okay, 5 Green Valley 4 is back in the hall.
0: Chief Green Valley 4.
3: 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They're possibly in your center.
0: 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I was just about to let you know I patrolled westbound on Broad Street with negative contact. I'll swing up that way.

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0: Fire Pan Rogers, Chief. There are Chief. This will be to Ben. There are no numbers on your poles, but it's right straight across from that address given.
1: Received.
0: And we're going to be clear. There's nothing we can do.
1: That's received at 1540. We'll notify.
0: And they are out of power here. It's across both primaries.
1: Affirmative.
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2: Franklin.
1: 4-5, can you lay a line real quick?
2: Thank you.

0: 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E508, show me out.
1: 2185 out. What location?
0: Carolina, now 80.
1: Copy that, 1545.
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5: 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We're clear to turn the corners.
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0: Usually Little Valley. I can take that. Is it the wires on the tree?
1: Yeah, that's a firm. I'm not sure if it's the one that's been up there for quite some time or if it's a different one.
0: Copy. I'll head up and check it out.
1: Mercy, thanks.

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1: That's a firm. Right near the top of the hill.
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0: Well, we got stood down for the Farrington Hollow.
1: Appreciate it, have you stood down and have you returning 1548.
2: Bull Valley. I'll be clear.
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I did just get a hold of the DPW. 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
2: 395,
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2: Wanda 7,
1: go ahead.
2: The wire that was down has been removed from the road. The resident had a large tree go through the roof of the house. We informed them that contact the insurance company, check the house out, and we'll be clear.
1: That's received, I'll be clear, 1551.

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1: NYSEC was notified about the call on First Avenue. They just had a multiple influx of calls. They may have just not gotten to it yet.
0: 10-4.

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0: 35 West Valley Hazardous Conditions, 11751 Bolton Road, for a tree down, blocking the entire road. Repeating 35 West Valley Hazardous Conditions, 11751 Bolton Road, 35 clear, 1604.
1: Chief,
0: 385.
1: Dayton Chief, go ahead. Chief, I see two Allen Street down on the side of the road. I call these lawyers. I think for number three.
0: Chief, you're completely broken.
1: Dayton Chief, 395.
0: Dayton Chief.
1: My Chief 2 is on James Road between Joel's and Allen Street with another tree down and involving wires. And it's night cycle number 3.
2: I've got the bales on board, run to Little Valley.
3: 1605.

0: 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I'm responding, Bolton Road.
1: Receive.

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1: 3822.
0: Highway department came out. The wires are not arcing, not damaged. Tree's just resting on them. He said he's going to contact the line company to see if they can come cut it. It's not causing a hazard. I'll be clear.
1: Received. Water chief, go ahead.
2: You can add the NYSEX list. Pole number 30, the town of Dayton on Route 62, just south of Joel's. Tree across the primaries onto the billboard, and they're arcing and smoking.
1: Received. Is your closest address marker to that area?
2: Get your house number here.
1: Receive, because they're going to ask.
3: Hi, guys.
1: What?
3: Dayton's responding to James Road for wire on fire.
1: Receive.
2: Quantity 35 would be 9648. That's the residence just south of where the wires are. Like I said, it's between that address and Joel's Road. It's right on the big billboard, right on the primaries.
1: Received.

I've watched the mills, hazardous conditions. 1257 Portville, Olean Road, for a tree down blocking the eastbound lane. Repeating 305, Watson Mills, hazardous conditions. 1257 Portville, Olean Road. 305 clear, 16 left.

0: 5 Farmersville, hazardous conditions, 9276 Pigeon Hill Road, for tree and line fountain in the road. Repeating 5 Farmersville, hazardous conditions, 9276 Pigeon Hill Road, 35 clear, 1611.
1: 5 Dayton 7.

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0: Total Valley. You can show me how to serve it. Have a good night. Appreciate you, sir. Quick call. CJ5. Good morning.

0: Northwest Valley 2. West Valley 2, they were to Mount Fulton Road.
1: Received.
2: Chief to West Valley 2, I'm going to have you slow your response until we see what's going on.
0: West Valley 2 copies.
3: Clear 5 West as well.
1: Westons, go ahead.
3: Be advised, 95% of that hazard on 417, 1257 has been removed on that location.
1: As received. Three and five to Dayton, you have two calls. It's going to be hazardous conditions, both 9480 Route 353 for a tree down on wires on fire. Second call is going to be 9648 Route 62, just south of Joel's Road, for a tree on wires that is also over a billboard. 395 repeating to Dayton, you have two calls, both hazardous condition calls. 9480 Route 353 for tree down on wires on fire. The other one's going to be on 9648 Route 62, south of Joel's Road, report of tree on fire, or tree on wires that's over a billboard. 3FF clear at 1616.
4: Yeah,

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0: You assigned me as this other at 422 East State Street Apartments. I'm going to be en route from here.
1: Damn, boy.
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0: 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En route to James Road.

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0: 385, T-Unit calling, repeat, you're completely broken. Dayton Chief, go ahead.
1: 385, City of Seventh, at location here on First Avenue, I'm going up 353, check that situation out.
0: Received. Dayton Chief, did one of your units call out en route to a call on James Road in Dayton?
1: 10-4, that was on Dayton 7.
0: Received. I did not copy the whole transmission. I never received a call for James Road, so I wasn't sure what they were doing. Received. If you could reach out to them and have them call into dispatch for more information for us.
1: If you give me a few minutes, I'll go back over that way and check it out. We blocked the road off.
0: Affirmative.
1: Bye.
0: Dane Chief, go ahead.
1: If you get home for fire, I'm going to need help from here on 353. There's three
0: Copy, towing Gowanda for the tree blocking the road on 353-1628.

0: 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Chief, go ahead.
1: I got a 9-4-1-353-1303, and it is involving primary.
0: Received. I did notify NYSEG. I do not have an ETA. They are getting flooded with calls.
1: 10-4, when you phone Gwanda, I'm...
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0: 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You're covered by Trans Am.
1: 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Scott Road site of 353 and Gable site of 353.
0: That's received. 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

0: to go on a fire. Mutual aid request with Dayton Fire. 9480 Route 353, town of Dayton, for a tree down in the roadway with wires. Dayton Chief is requesting fire, police on the Scott Road and Gable side of 353. Grand 5 repeating to Gowanus Fire, mutual aid request from Dayton Fire for tree down with wires. 9480 Route 353 in Dayton. Dayton Chief requesting fire, police for Scott Road and Gable Street on the 353 side. 395 clear at 1632.
1: Farmers with 4 to 3 and 5.
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1: We are on location, Pigeon Hill. We are going to have to shut it down. The tree is across the lines. They are not completely down, but they are causing a hazard. Nearest pole number is 78A.
0: Receive. Just confirming 70-A.
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0: 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Is this going to be National Grid?
1: That's 10-4.

0: 72 Tony Lovelli. Pick a dispatch fire. We have a tree blocking the roadway, Washington and Adams Street. Both directions. I'm F-7240 heading out there now. And immediately.
1: Jersey, Washington and Adams.

0: 395, Oliver Chief.
1: Oliver Chief, go ahead.
0: We need an affordable response. They can send them off Harbor Town, up 305, and ground it around in the series. Or they can send them up far enough up to go Little Tennessee, and around that way.
1: Receive, we got instructions from Allegheny County Dispatch to go up Otter Nut Brook.
0: Thank you, sir. Federal Chief Oliver Title, you able to give me a call? Can you call my cell phone? I lost all my contacts.
2: Will do.
3: Fire 5 Elksville Fire Hazardous Conditions, Madison Street at West Washington Street for tree down blocking the whole roadway. PD is on location. Repeating, Fire 5 Elksville Fire Hazardous Conditions, Madison Street at West Washington Street, Fire 5 clear, 1636.
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4: Ask one to bring the tree trailer. We'll just shut this right down. I'm 353 on both sides.
1: Dayton Chief, can you repeat that?
4: Yeah, ask one to bring your tin trailer. We'll shut 353 down on both sides.
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0: 552 Portville. Fire police requested at the intersection of Portville Series Road and Butternut Brook Road, Town of Portville, Allegheny County, requesting road to be shut down at the intersection, no through traffic, and to be diverted over Butternut Brook Road. 3-5 repeating to Portville. Fire police requested at the intersection of Portville Series Road and Butternut Brook Road, Allegheny County, requesting road to be shut down at the intersection, no through traffic, and to be diverted over Butternut Brook Road at this time. 3-5 clear at 1638.
1: Portville Chief, 3-5.
0: Portville Chief, go ahead.
1: Can you look at the incident earlier and see what time you guys contacted RG&E?
0: Receive standby.

Grant 5, 2 for sales, hazardous conditions call, 12930 Plank Road, town of Perrysburg, for tree down blocking the roadway. Grant 5, repeating, 2 for sales, hazardous conditions call, 12930 Plank Road, town of Perrysburg, for tree down blocking the roadway. Grant 5, clear, 1639.

95 Cattaraugus Fire Hazardous Conditions Call, Maple Hill Road near Route 353 for tree hound blocking the roadway. 395 repeating to Cattaraugus, Hazardous Conditions Call, Maple Hill Road, Route 353, tree hound blocking the roadway. 395 clear, 1640.

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0: go on to 7B. 3952 Canada Rogers, you now have a second call. Other tree down, Route 353 near Sweeney Hill Road. 3952 repeating to Canada Rogers, you have another call. Route 353 near Sweeney Hill Road for a tree down block in the northbound lane. 3952 clear, 1641.
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2: 3-5, Juan Chief 2.
0: Juan Chief 2.
3: Hey, Lieutenant Chief, to the call at 353. I'm coming through Loda Valley. I'll advise you with the calls that are on 353 in Cataragas on the way through.
0: Copy.
4: Chief 2 is en route from Little Valley.
0: Chief,
5: Cataragas
0: Chief 2.
5: 395, Cataragas Chief.
0: Cataragas Chief.
5: Why don't you route to the one on Sweeney Hill if you want it when they respond from the base, have to go to the other one.
0: Receive.

0: 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Orville, Chief.
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0: 552 Versailles, hazardous conditions call, 12930 Plank Road, town of Perrysburg, for tree down blocking the roadway. RFI repeating to Versailles, hazardous conditions call, 12930 Plank Road, for tree down blocking the roadway. 3F5 clear second tones at 1645.
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0: 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Copy, Portville 4 responding, 1646. 395, go on to Chief 2, can you repeat? You're covered.
1: I just came up on a tree in the roadway. It's only blocking half the road by Sweeney Hill here. I'm going to attempt to remove it.
0: Received. I do have Cantoraga's Chief en route to that location as well.
1: Received.
2: The fight DOT so need them to assist pushing this tree out of the way. It's very large.
0: Appreciate it. They gonna need a loader or something up there?
2: They'd be needing something like that. Would be ideal.

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1: Received KRS Chief 2. I've got location for the Sweeney Hill Road call at 1647. I still need somebody to respond down to Maple Hill Road and 353.
0: Received, thank you.
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1: River Chief, go ahead.
0: Can you reattach me to 39? I'm down here at 39 in Fairview by the barricades we got set up. We had problems with people driving around them and power companies trying to set the poles, so I'm going to be here until they're done.
1: Receive Harrisburg, Chief, will do. 1648.
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0: 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Tree's cleared on Sweeney. 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
1: Received. Tree clear on Sweeney Hill and route to Maple Hill, 1650.

So manpower still needed for the call at Madison Street and West Washington Street for tree down blocking the roadway. 3-5 repeating to Ellicottville Fire. Additional manpower is needed for the tree down blocking the roadway call at Madison Street and West Washington Street in the village of Ellicottville. 3-5 clear, 1650.

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0: Okay, if I have to go on a fire, fire police is requested to shut down the road at Buffalo Street and Sand Hill for Erie County. Traffic 5 repeating to go on a fire. Fire police is requested to shut down the road at Buffalo Street and Sand Hill for Erie County. Traffic 5 clear, 1657.
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1: We're going to try to get 353 closed off for Dayton first. Then we'll head to Sand Hill. Then also, Counts is requesting us also for the Tim's trailer for road closures.
0: That's affirmative.

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1: Received. Plank Road open, heavy route to County Line at 1658.

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0: Two zero seven two. We got a random from Clark.
1: Proceed.
0: I'll skip 1395. County line, and that's already been cleared.
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0: That female got into the vehicle. Did you want me clear?
1: Here's it.

0: Pelican 4. Pelican 4, transit, you can show me on location. Pelican 4, 1705.
1: Yeah, probably go on Chief 2.
0: Chief 2.
1: Be advised, train track arms are down at 62 by the county barns. They're down and everybody can't get around.
0: Received.

R5 Yorkshire, hazardous conditions, 73 Pioneer Lane, for wires down, with tree on fire. Repeating 305 Yorkshire, hazardous conditions, 73 Pioneer Lane, 35 clear, 17-6.

0: 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You can show me out at Pioneer High School for a public relations event. Chris.
1: 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VFO clear 1707.
2: 395 South Dayton Base. South Dayton Engine 2 clears the scene on Route 83 and will be continuing to the scene on Cottage Road.
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3: 395 10 August G 425 the other call.
0: Can I ask you?

0: Grand 5 to Dayton 7. Do you have an exact location as to where you responded to for that call that you put yourself on?
1: Yeah, it's on James Road, type hole number 3.
0: Can you repeat that? James Road near where? Dayton 7, I need you to call into dispatch. I cannot copy.

0: 353 Eagle Street has been shut down. 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
1: Copy.

0: 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I'll be en route to that harassment complaint in Conowango.
1: We get the village DPW to assist us. I got that roadway opened. Both units are going to be cleared. Roadway is passable, but it's still going to need attention. The shoulders are littered with large trees.
2: Go on, Chief. 295.
1: Go on, Chief.
2: Myself and 7B, the Tim's trailer's clear of Dayton. We're headed to Gwanda to close Sand Hill off.
1: That's received at 1715.

0: Green Chief 1.
1: I'm going to be closing 353 on the Scott Road end. Also, did you get a hold of the railroad for the crossings on 62?
0: Still working on getting a hold of the railroad.
1: I finished blocking the road off. I'm going to go post up down there, just to direct everyone through for now.
0: Received. Do you by chance have a placard number for the crossing there?
1: When I make my way back that way, I will get it to you.
0: Copy that. Thank you.

0: on, Chief 295.
1: Hi, Chief.
0: Hey, I'm Eric Dunsell. Just let NITEC know that 353 is going to be closed there in Dayton from 62 to Scott Road. Then 62 itself in Gowanus, in the village of Gowanus, Sand Hill is going to be closed from Baghdad to Buffalo Street. That way they're aware of, they can make the proper notifications.
1: Chief.

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0: 去一个。
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0: Dayton Chief, I cannot copy.
1: What's that?
0: Reese, we made notification the railroad company is sending out a maintainer.
1: Done for.

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1: No, I need RG&E to do their job. This is the same line that was down earlier that they still haven't come and fixed.
0: Wonderful. All right, I'll stand by here a little bit if you need anything.

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1: Go ahead.
0: You want to notify the railroad? I got the one gate off and I got the lights off, but they still might want to cross check the cell.
1: That's received. I have a maintainer that's going to be coming out from the railroad company to come and inspect everything.
0: Send more, thank you.

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1: Received. Also, NITEC's been notified of a closures.
0: Time for that's received. I'm heading back to the railroad to help the chief.
1: Copy.

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Repeating, 352 South Dayton, Gowanee, MS, ALS, difficulty in breathing at the South Dayton Hotel, 355 Clear, 1743.

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Lily 2156. But you are at 12 North Franklin Street. Got a 12-year-old on the line saying that someone with a ski mask just stole their scooters and bike. Look at

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2: Received South Dayton Chief, last unit calling that was on location with the rest of their crew. 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
0: Dayton Chief 1, I'll be out on first day with everyone else.
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0: East Ottawa, hazard call, area 9600, East Ottawa, Springville Road, tree down over the road. Repeating, 352 East Ottawa, hazard call, area 9600, East Ottawa, Springville Road, 355 clear, 1755.
1: Yes, guys, we're clear.
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0: I'm just going to put in a request for a possible tree on lines on Palmer Street. I'm going to head that way to, I'll let you know.
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0: Unbelievable. I mean, Northman and Crosby's still going to be New York Lincoln, X-ray Nora, 3601, Alexon 3601.
1: Yeah, 5 East Out Chief 1. I'll be in help.
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0: 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Your sequence.
1: 2197, over.
0: 2197.
1: The case was adjourned until next month. Therefore, that mail was not sent in. You can show me clear now.
0: Interesting. 1752.

0: 3. To confirm, there is a tree across the entire roadway on power line on Palmer Street here.
1: Copy. You have our closest address on Palmer for me, and who is the provider there?
0: I will help you with that information in about 2 minutes.
1: 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Thank you.

0: 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ETL 3. Receive, thank you. Can you show us out in the area?
1: 10-4.

Explosive Gus is going to be the old Canary office, where Peter Palmer meets. It's going to be the closest Gus.

in 10, A less difficulty breathing, 9405 Novo Road in Genesee, for a 94-year-old female, difficulty breathing. Repeating, Portville, only in 10, 9405 Novo Road, Genesee, for a 94-year-old female, difficulty breathing.

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1: Affirmative, it's going to be 225 for the pole number, and then the closest address is going to be the old painting office with Beach and Palmer.
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1: Happy, nobody's standing by on scene. It's good to get turned over to Nice Egg, right?
0: Yeah, it's going to be Nice Egg for their call.
1: Happy, it's been turned over to them. They'll be dispatching the crew out.
2: Community Friday, Sutter Chief.
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0: Yeah, Chief, go ahead.
1: Took call on Thompson Road between Reed Hill and Burke's Blueberries for a branch down the roadway.
0: Copy that. Show me the route to that one.
1: 1811.

0: 5 Machias, Trans-Am, ALS unconscious, 8063 Tug Hill Road, 26-year-old female found on the floor, unresponsive, barely breathing. Repeating 305, Machias, Trans-Am, ALS unconscious, 8063 Tug Hill Road, 76-year-old female found on the floor, unresponsive, barely breathing. NFF clear, 1813.
1: Received 8063 Tug Hill Road between Fox and Bear Creek. We have a 76-year-old female, unresponsive, barely breathing. She was found on the floor.
2: Copy, I'm dropping them off right now. You're chilling out.

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1: I'll be in service, show 3401, and be headed to Tug Hill. What was the numeric?
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1: Go ahead.
2: It'll be NYSAC 1255. Road is completely closed on primaries. I'm going to have to close the road down.
1: Copy. I'll contact NYSAC.

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4: Chief to Chief 2.
2: Go ahead, Chief.
4: Stop at the hall and get the signs and cones and cone that off down at the intersection. I'll put cones on the other end here in the well bin, but somebody can run a sign around. I gotta go back and finish George.
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1: Roger. 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

0: 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Got the tree in Thompson Road has been removed.
1: AT-22.
2: Elliot
1: 3435.
2: Scott. All Elliot fire units are going to be clear. He's been turned over to National Grid.
1: Copy. What are they on scene?
3: Right. Nope. 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We have series, Richard, like

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1: That party's been located at home. We're just wrapping up.
0: One six, repeat. I got party was located at home.
1: 10-4.
2: Yeah,
1: located at home. We're wrapping things up in the mouth.
0: 10-4.

0: 445 over there. 4845. Just advise any other vehicles coming to Park Street. Make room for the ambulance.
1: Where is UV1 traffic?
2: That's negative. Say again.
1: Just, I think we're requesting the SU park down on the roadway to keep the driveway clear for the ambulance.
2: Yeah, the permit light is pulled up on the road. Show me up.
3: Patient is unresponsive at this time. Just coming to semi-conscious.
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0: Three and five, show us on location.
1: No.
2: Chase, Satan Chase, Chief, prepare the stretcher by the ambulance and bring in the Megan mover. And we'll move her right to the stretcher.
0: Cabinet.

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1: Two.
0: I'm going to be in the area of 9291 for a power line that is down. I got a pole number 104, and it's going to be a nice egg pole. Right at 9291 Broadway Road for a power line down. So I follow the roadway.
1: Great, Steve.
0: What was the numerics again?
1: What were the numerics again?
0: In the area of 9291 Broadway Road.
1: Appreciate it, thank you.

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0: Only in 10 minutes, Charlie's Chief. I'm just checking your route of travel. Okay, take Route 16 to Baker Stand Road through Franklinville. Right on Tug Hill Road. We're going to load a patient now and meet you in route.
1: 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That's the red light, correct?

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0: Just an update. Patient is semi-conscious, blood sugar 15, chronic back issues, hasn't eaten a meal since yesterday afternoon.
1: That works.

0: 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We're clear of the scene and route OGH. 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

0: Which I say the Rampage.
1: Which I say?
0: Which I say Naruto OGH gonna meet Trent, or only in 10 and out.
1: In Robert J. Jake in 38.

0: 이사에서요, 회사.
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0: What's your current location?
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0: probably meet right at Route 16 at Baker's Camp.
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2: I'll be out at 3388 Maple Avenue. I got a power line down across the road.
1: Is that National Grid in there as well?
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1: 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Do you have a driver for this vehicle?
2: 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We are about 30 seconds out.
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2: 395, this is Kev Hargis, G2.
0: Got
2: it. Leanne Road is closed at 353 and Snyder here. Hill, and we're clear.
0: Copy.

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2: Broadway, we're at 9291 right now.
0: Cap, this one, is this going to be the same one, Crossroads or Persia Road in Point Peter?

0: Can we check the records for the one on Sand Hill? I don't know if you called in the NYSEG or not. If you haven't, for Gowanda, I don't know if the closest address is between Sand Hill, top of the hill, the pole and the transformers on the ground. Apparently NYSEG never got that.
1: Copy, I'll give them a call, and I'm going to give them this one on Broadway. I'm assuming that's NYSEG as well.
0: Yeah, affirmative. I just talked to their line supervisor. They got a crew coming up here to the one here at 9291. And, yeah, just call them at 951. But like I said, they have nothing on for Sand Hill.
1: Copy. I'll give them Sand Hill and the other one.
2: I'm going to try to see.

0: Cześć, Jego.
1: Hello, Bill. Bill Arnie from Mercy Party.
0: Well, give him a call.

0: along the 4395.
1: Got it.
0: On along the 4 en route.
1: 1850.
0: Bring that 5 watching too.
1: Got it.
0: Here's the updated address. It's going to be 9598 Broadway Road, where the tree is going to be leaning over top of the roadway. Quanta Chief 395.
1: Quanta Chief.
0: Possible at 95 address. It's on Verizon lines. It's off the road and everything else. So there's no NYSIG lines involved, so you can let them know.
1: That's received.
0: The closest pole for Verizon is 271 at the top and 110. It's 271-110 for Verizon. And I know they're very difficult while coming out.
1: Affirmative. I don't think they'll be out for the next month.
0: Copy. We're going to clear.
1: Copy. Vice call by phone.

0: 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I left that about X Mutual Aid call, 83 Winterview Drive, Arcade, 79-year-old female diabetic emergency. 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

0: Naperville, Trans Am, medical arm activation, 34 Park Square. 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
1: There's an update, it'll be clear.
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0: Sure. Do you know if there is an ALS unit responding with us?
1: Why don't we go?
0: Ten more, you can do that for us, please.
1: We're on the phone now.

0: 395. York Street, go ahead. Were you trying to get a hold of me?
1: Affirmative. Got some more information for Wyoming County. This is going to actually be a BLS diabetic call. Patient's conscious and alert. They do not have ALS responding.
0: Copy that. You can put your train in route.
1: 1905.
2: South Dayton Chief to 395.
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1: Franklinville, medical alarm, 34 Park Square, for medical alarm. Male fell earlier today, laceration to the head, feels weak. Repeating 35, Franklinville, medical alarm, 34 Park Square, 35 clear, 1908.
3: Go on, Chief, Dayton Chief.
4: 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They should be up there and getting that road open up in 353 probably the next half hour.
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2: Three 16242 Street, Massachusetts, 6 Mary Edward John 59, 6 M E J 59.
3: I-86 eastbound, right for the Allegheny, right for the Allegheny exit. Buffalo Bills sweater holding a paper bag, running towards Limestone.
1: Change your test.

0: G2.
1: Go ahead.
0: You're going east or west?
1: He's in the eastbound lane running westbound on the truck.
0: That's your seat, thank you.

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1: Eight five Hawaii, call.
0: Affirm. Can you check I-86 near the Allegheny exit? We had a male with a Buffalo Bills T-shirt on, carrying a bag. He's running westbound in the eastbound lane.
1: Copy.
0: Two for value. You can attach me.
1: 8-5 to 2-4. I'm going to get on and head west from Allegheny right now. If you want to come in from exit 25 west.
0: Copy, I'll be getting out of the first.

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1: A guy from 9th here on 1st Avenue, he's going to be babysitting it. Babysit to be clear, return.
0: Got it. By the way, I'm out on South 9 Mile with that male. It's Eddie Danny Johnson from Salamanca.
2: Where is he?

0: Mira, no es fácil. They're advising me of a tree down on the bike trail near Tompkins. That's going to be affirmative. You could leave a note for the appropriate department.
1: Hi, Bullseye.
2: Good evening.
1: He's going to be on his way. He's going to Valley View Estates to his father's for a ride back to Salamaker. Let me clear.
2: Where is he? 42 first, copy.
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0: Dayton 7's back at the haul out there.
1: Three, six.

35 going to EMS Perrysburg. Ayla sick, 11897 Main Street, DDSO home for a 69-year-old male, low O2 stats. He's in the 70s. He is conscious and alert. Repeating, Gwanda, Perrysburg, 11897 Main Street, DDSO, for a 69-year-old male, low O2, 1921.

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0: Speaking to. Got a hold of a supervisor for Markham's Barnes. They're going to get somebody up there with some roll call signs.
1: Test received.

0: They're going to remove the cable line and the telephone line. The grid's going to cut them, put them on the side of the road. Would you notify Verizon and Spectrum for the address of 3382 Maple Avenue that if they get a chance and they want to come out and put the lines back on, but we're going to get the road open?
1: Trinidad 5 Portable 8, clear OGH return.
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0: 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No ETA given.
1: That's received. 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
0: Very soon.

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1: 1937.
2: Portal Chief 305.
1: Portal Chief.
2: I've spoke to multiple people from RG&E. They do not have an ETA for this incident. State DOT is here coning the road off. We're going to be cleared returning.
1: 1937.
3: 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I'll be right in front of Gowanus Health Storage. Remember to prepare.

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0: 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The old warehouse building. Collins is in the glass door partially open. He is front and front. He attempted to get a hold of the caretaker and negative result. Gary Arnes is your caller.
1: 32.
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Repeating, Leon Hazard call, area 11356 Leon New Albion Road, 35 clear, 1940.

0: Jerry V.
1: Did they give you an address?
0: He did not. It's the warehouse right across the street from Hannah.
1: 10-4, we're both out.
0: 10-4.
2: Copy. It's National Correction. Now you say going to be the provider in that area, do you know?
0: Roger.
1: Be advised, you are going to make an entry into the building at this time.

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1: Roy, 2-4.
0: Roadway's open. All LED fire units can be clear.
1: Person.

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1: Thanks, Colin.
0: I'm clear.
1: Where is it?

0: South Dayton.
1: We're going to be clear of the White Road slash Mill Street call, too.
0: Precedes. The only call South Dayton should be active on is the Cottage Road, correct?
1: That's correct.
0: Precedes. We're just waiting on county to get out there with some signs.
1: Appreciate it, sir.
0: We're going to tie at Perrysburg, Chief.
2: Yorkshire 8395, the show is back in quarters, off the air, have a good evening.
0: You as well, 1946, Transat, Perrysburg Chief.
3: Perrysburg Chief.
0: What calls do you still have active right now?
3: We're still on a power outage on Route 39, the pole that snapped this call.
0: Copy that, that's the only call I have active for you, thank you. Out there, I have a notation in here. You're going to be waiting to assist them with the road closure for setting the pole.
3: Yes, my tech is on location. They're stringing the wires now. We still have the road shut down because of people driving around the barricades.
0: Affirmative, thank you.

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2: 10-4, if you get any other new calls, you'll have to retell my department. Over.
3: Go ahead, 819.
0: Appreciate it, thank you. Go on, 819, go on.
3: You can show through, Chiefy.
0: 1949.
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0: Machias 8.
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1: It's going to come back valid to a William C. No launcher warrants.
0: Copy, thank you.

0: 395. Go on to Chief. Are you trying to go with Dayton Chief? I'm up here in Dayton on 353.
1: I got a hold of the Chief wanting to answer my question.
0: Fire receive. Yeah, we're waiting up here with NYSEC to see if they're going to line up Spectrum and Anderson Cable lines for us. So that way we can at least reopen 353.
1: Copy that.
2: Dad, Porter, we have a name.

0: Gowanda Chief. I want to verify, do you have NYSEG out there with you?
1: That's affirmative.
0: Can you confirm the location you're at? Just I'm trying to clean my board up.
1: Yeah, it's 353 by Gable Street.
0: Copy, thank you.

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0: The cones on 62 by the billboard are also yours.
1: Received.
0: I still have two in the back of my truck. I'll drop them off at your house in the morning.

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1: I attempted the name we have for the male caretaker there. Negative results. 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

0: 293. 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
1: Okay, Ryan.

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1: Hazard has been cleared back in quarters. Closest pole is BZ45.
0: Was that a Verizon pole?
1: Correct.
0: Received. Do they need to respond for that, or is it down?
1: Tree is still on their lines.
0: Received. Thank you.
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